made. 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

0: Maar nu eerst Pitbull, Jennifer Lopez en Claudia Leite met We Are One.
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And if you ever say goodbye, if you ever even try, I'm gonna sit right down and cry over you. I'm gonna tell my mom up.

suitcase, trying to find a warm place to spend the night. Heavy rain falling, seems I hear your voice calling, it's alright.

raining all over the world. Neon signs are flashing, taxi cabs and buses passing through the night. A distant moaning of a train seems to play a sad refrain.

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So I take my guitar to pass some time. Late at night, when it's hard to rest, I hold your picture to my chest.

feel it's raining all over the world. Kinda lonely down, and it's raining all over the world. Oh, have you ever been lonely, people, and you feel that it was raining all over this man?